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Just yesterday. 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Un nuovo amore quest'estate ci porterà. Partiti adesso, partiti adesso. Fantastica, just yesterday.

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1: This is a game. Whatever I play to you, you play back to me.

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We push and pull like a magnet do. 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Just Yesterday. 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
1: 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We push and pull like a magnet do. Although my heart is falling too.
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